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1: More heat and humidity coming in for the next couple of days, especially Monday. We're in the mid-70s overnight with a few clouds. Monday, we get a mix of sunshine and clouds.

0: and clouds. Going into the mid-90s, our heat index about 105, and it will be a little bit windy. Some clouds on Monday night, upper 90s, and sunny Tuesday. I'm meteorologist Steve Hamilton.
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We're going to be digging deep into our Jotown music library, looking for those songs that make you say, wowza. And then we're going to play them all day long on Wednesday. It's Wowza Wednesday on Jotown 107.5.

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1: More heat and humidity coming in for the next couple of days, especially Monday. We're in the mid-70s overnight with a few clouds. Monday, we get a mix of sunshine and clouds. Going in,

0: to the mid-90s, our heat index about 105, and it will be a little bit windy. Some clouds on Monday night, upper 90s, and sunny Tuesday. I'm meteorologist Steve Hamilton.
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1: More heat and humidity coming in for the next couple of days, especially Monday. We're in the mid-70s overnight with a few clouds. Monday, we get a mix of sunshine and clouds. Going into the mid-90s, our heat index about 105, and it will be a little bit windy. Some clouds on Monday night, upper 90s, and sunny Tuesday. I'm meteorologist Steve Hamilton.
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We're going to be digging deep into our Joetown music library, looking for those songs that make you say, wowza. And then we're going to play them all day long on Wednesday. 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
2: The National Weather Service in Pleasant Hill has issued a severe thunderstorm warning for Atchison County and West Central Nottoway County in northwestern Missouri until 10:45 p.m. Hazards include 60 mph wind gusts and quarter-size hail. Once again, that's a severe thunderstorm warning for Atchison

0: County and West Central Nottoway County in Missouri until 10:45 p.m.
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2: More heat and humidity coming in for the next couple of days, especially Monday. We're in the mid-70s overnight with a few clouds. Monday, we get a mix of sunshine and clouds going into the mid-90s.

0: 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Some clouds on Monday night, upper 90s, and sunny Tuesday. I'm meteorologist Steve Hamilton.
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5: The National Weather Service in Pleasant Hill has issued a severe thunderstorm warning for southeastern Atchison County, Polk County, southwestern Nottoway County, and northwestern Andrew County in Missouri until 11:15 p.m. Hazards include 60-mile-per-hour wind gusts and quarter-size hail. Once again, that's a severe thunderstorm warning for southeastern Atchison County, Holt County, southwestern Nottoway County, and northwestern Andrew County in Missouri until 11:15 p.m.
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2: The National Weather Service in Pleasant Hill has issued a severe thunderstorm warning for southeastern Atchison County, Polk County, southwestern Nottoway County, and northwestern Andrew County in Missouri until 11:15 p.m. Hazards include 60-mile-per-hour wind gusts and quarter-sized hail. Once again, that's a severe thunderstorm warning for southeastern Atchison County, Polk County, southwestern Nottoway County, and northwestern Andrew County in Missouri until 11:15 p.m.
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1: More heat and humidity coming in for the next couple of days, especially Monday. We're in the mid-70s overnight with a few clouds. Monday, we get a mix of sunshine and clouds. Going into the mid-90s, our heat index about 105, and it will be a little bit windy. Some clouds on Monday night, upper 90s, and sunny Tuesday. I'm meteorologist Steve Hamilton.
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1: More heat and humidity coming in for the next couple of days, especially Monday. We're in the mid-70s overnight with a few clouds. Monday, we get a mix of sunshine and clouds. Going into the mid-90s, our heat index about 105, and it will be a little bit windy. Some clouds on Monday night, upper 90s, and sunny Tuesday. I'm meteorologist Steve Hamilton.
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1: More heat and humidity coming in for the next couple of days, especially Monday. We're in the mid-70s overnight with a few clouds. Monday, we get a mix of sunshine and clouds. Going into the mid-90s, our heat index about 105, and it will be a little bit windy. Some clouds on Monday night, upper 90s, and sunny Tuesday. I'm meteorologist Steve Hamilton.
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We're so St. Joe, we remember when the bullet hole in Jesse James' house didn't look like it was shot out of a bazooka. 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
1: More heat and humidity coming in for the next couple of days, especially Monday. We're in the mid-70s overnight with a few clouds. Monday, we get a mix of sunshine and clouds. Going into the mid-90s, our heat index about 105, and it will be a little bit windy. Some clouds on Monday night, upper 90s, and sunny Tuesday. I'm meteorologist Steve Hamilton.
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1: 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We're so St. Joe, we've gone to Wyeth Hill just to look at the river. I got my

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1: More heat and humidity coming in for the next couple of days, especially Monday. We're in the mid-70s overnight with a few clouds. Monday, we get a mix of sunshine and clouds. Going into the mid-90s, our heat index about 105, and it will be a little bit windy. Some clouds on Monday night, upper 90s, and sunny Tuesday. I'm meteorologist Steve Hamilton.
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1: More heat and humidity coming in for the next couple of days, especially Monday. We're in the mid-70s overnight with a few clouds. Monday, we get a mix of sunshine and clouds. Going into the mid-90s, our heat index about 105, and it will be a little bit windy. Some clouds on Monday night, upper 90s, and sunny Tuesday. I'm meteorologist Steve Hamilton.
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1: It's time for today's top tweets from around the Twitterverse. 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I don't know if I should do yoga or have some Rice Krispies. 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
3: Scattered showers and a few thunderstorms will end this morning. It'll become partly sunny and hot today with a high 96. Our heat index 100 to 105. A few clouds overnight down to 79. Sunny, hot, and windy tomorrow with Tuesday's high back to 99. Wednesday's high, 97. I'm meteorologist Ann Holliday.
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1: Hey, did you hear this? 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Scammers posing as law enforcement threatening victims with arrest unless they immediately pay fake bail fees. 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

80s, 90s, and more. Joetown 107.5, 605. It's Monday, and it's going to be hot. High school sports start today. It's going to be hot. 95, it's going to feel like over 100. You see those kids outside practicing, yell at it. Yell at their coach. Get them out of the heat. Going to feel like over 100. Tomorrow, 98, going to feel like over 100. Still hot on Wednesday. And then rain coming Wednesday night and Thursday. 78 right now. I'm going to play Bryan Adams. I'll play Genesis. I've got the Go-Go's coming up next.

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0: 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You can listen on your Amazon Alexa. It's super easy. Just say, Alexa, play JoTown 107.5. Did you know? Just over 3% of people do not have a middle name. Man's trouble. Did you know 1 in 5 kids do not drink water daily? Did you know? People who have to drive over 45 minutes to work every day have a much higher risk for divorce. Bet you didn't know that.
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2: Scattered showers and a few thunderstorms will end this morning. It'll become partly sunny and hot today with a high 96. Our heat index 100 to 105. A few clouds overnight down to 79. Sunny, hot, and windy tomorrow with Tuesday's high back to 99. Wednesday's high 97. I'm meteorologist Dan Holliday.

0: 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I'm meteorologist Dan Holliday.
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Joetown 107.5. 636, going to play Minute Work. I'll play GNR. I got Don Henley coming up next. It's time for today's headlines. Romania sank four rock-filled barges into the river last week in a last-ditch effort to keep its only operating nuclear reactor running. Record low water levels have already forced the shutdown of its other one. A woman hit in the head by a flying bat at Yankee Stadium, suing for $10 million. I assume Louisville Slugger...

0: not vampire. Burger King says its revamped Whopper winning back customers, helping drive an 8.5% jump in U.S. sales last quarter. It is not easy being top of the burger chain. Heavy is the head that wears the paper crown. Today's headline.
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Jotown 107.5, 80s, 90s, and more, 643. So I have decided, I even went to get mixers for Old Fashioned at the store yesterday, and I changed my mind. I've decided I am going to, I've really been cutting down on my drinking lately. As a matter of fact, I am almost down to the number of drinks I tell my doctor I have each week.

0: Jotown 107.5, 80s, 90s, and more. It's going to be crazy hot again today. Let's get news from stjoepost.com coming up next. The story is wacky but true. A 32-year-old man in Florida, Samuel Lackey, arrested after he broke into a JetBlue Airbus while it was grounded for maintenance. Plane not even in service. He climbed a fence where the plane was being worked on, snuck into it. There was an unlocked door, and it's all caught on camera. Police found him. He was sleeping on the plane. Unclear why he broke in, unless he really just wanted to take a nap. That is wacky, but true.
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2: 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Police rush to Museum Hill Homes in St. Joseph, Missouri after a reported stabbing. Witnesses saw a woman covered in blood run out, begging for

0: help. A suspect, identified by neighbors as a woman, is in custody. The victim is hospitalized. Missouri Western State University's Alumni Association will honor 9 people at its Alumni Award Banquet during Homecoming Week in St. Joseph. It's set for October 9th at the Fulkerson Center, 6 to 8:30 p.m. Tickets, $40. 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

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Going to be hot again today, 95. Going to feel like over 100. Tomorrow, hot. It was hot yesterday. Go down the parkway. The squirrels next to the parkway laying there fanning their nuts. It was hot. 81 right now. Going to play Rick James. I'll play the Bengals next on Joetown 107.5.

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It's time to play Name That Tune. Now, this is just for fun. There's no prizes. It's not a contest. You don't win anything. It's a demonstration. It's an exhibition. Just play along at home. Okay? Play with yourself. Here's today's Name That Tune. Can you name that tune? You know what that is, right? You figure it out. I'll play it for you next on Jotown 107.5.

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1: Kind of sad that a city the size of St. Joe can't come up with money for a public outdoor pool. 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Sure is sad.
0: There he goes, Krabby Carl with It's Your Bitch.
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3: Scattered showers and a few thunderstorms will end this morning. It'll become partly sunny and hot today with a high 96. Our heat index 100 to 105. A few clouds overnight down to 79. Sunny, hot, and windy tomorrow with Tuesday's high back to 99. Wednesday's high, 97. I'm meteorologist Ann Holliday.
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I'm going to play Lionel Richie. I'll play Tears for Fears. I'll play Eddie Money coming up next. Put your phones away. It's time for the kids' joke of the day. Kids, it's a joke just for you. Listen close. Pay attention. Remember this joke. Tell all your friends. They're going to love it. Here we go. Hey, kids, what do you call a dinosaur fart?

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80s, 90s, and more. It's Craig Lynn. Britney Spears says too much Botox has messed up her face. She said she was going to stop after one procedure, but oops, she did it again.

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0: 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We'll get news from stjoepost.com coming up next. Hey, check it out. Check it out. We like to call this Check It Out, stuff we found on the internet. Check it out. There is a town in Scotland where once a year a man will dress head to toe in plants covered in those little burrs and walk around for 7 hours drinking whiskey. This has been going on for hundreds of years. Nobody can remember why. Check it out. The Boston Tea Party in 1773 destroyed 92,000 pounds of tea. That's $1.7 million in today's money. Check it out. The first school to use the letter grade system like we have today. Holyoke? Is that how you say it? In Massachusetts in 1887. Huh. Check it out.
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St. Joseph's 18th Stuff the Bus Drive hauled in more than 27,000 school supply items and $2,300. Since 2009, 331,000 items. United Way President Kylie Strau thanked sponsors and donors. Distribution runs through United Way agencies, including the Salvation Army. Families must call by August 13, 2026. St. Joseph police swarmed Museum Hill homes after a reported stabbing. Witnesses saw a woman covered in blood run out, begging for help. The victim went to a local hospital. Neighbors say the suspect is a woman. One person is in custody. Missouri Western State University's Alumni Association is set to honor 9 individuals during homecoming week in St. Joseph. The Alumni Award Banquet runs October 9th at the Fulkerson Center, 6 to 8:30 p.m. Tickets are $40. Find

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It's Greg. It's 8:05. Slight chance of storms, you know, around lunch hour. It's going to be hot. 95, going to feel like over 100 tomorrow. Hot. Upper 90s, feel like over 100. Hot on Wednesday. Some rain coming later. It was hot yesterday. Good night. I was downtown. The squirrels at City Hall, they were dunking their nuts in the fountain. 80 in Jotown right now.

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We're so St. Joe, we can show you where Blue Town used to be. 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

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I don't know about you, but I could use some good news. A tiny kitten, Dandelion, recovering after a life-saving blood transfusion from an unlikely donor, a blind rescue cat named Carrots. This sounds like a Disney movie.

0: Dandelion was found on the streets with severe anemia. They found out their therapy cat there at the sanctuary, Carrots, was a suitable match. The transfusion helped stabilize the 11-week-old kitten. Dandelion is doing much better, all thanks to Carrots. That's cool. It's good news.
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2: Scattered showers and a few thunderstorms will end this morning. It'll become partly sunny and hot today with a high 96. Our heat index 100 to 105. A few clouds overnight down to 79. Sunny, hot, and windy tomorrow with Tuesday's high back to 99. Wednesday's high 97. I'm meteorologist Ann Holliday.
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0: 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Jotown 107.5. It's a Greg Lynn radio show. I'll play the Eurythmics. I'll play music from Top Gun coming up. It's time for Hollywood Trash. They are currently filming Grown Ups 3, coming soon to Netflix. Oh, boy. ESPN broadcaster Chris Berman announced he's going back. No, he's going to retire after the 2029 NFL season. That'll be 50 years at ESPN for him. Better do it before they fire you. Gilmore Girls returning to Stars Hollow in a documentary form. HBO Max developing a behind-the-scenes film to mark the show's 25th anniversary. Huge news for cat ladies everywhere. 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

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Martha Stewart says she will never get plastic surgery. She thinks it's tacky. That, and it'll ruin her prison tats.

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0: 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We'll hear news from stjoepost.com coming up next. It's time for today's top tweets from around the Twitterverse. The best of the best of the best. Today's top tweets. I don't know if I should do yoga or have some Rice Krispies. They both have the same sound. Top tweets. 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
3: 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Police rush to Museum Hill Homes in St. Joseph, Missouri after a reported stabbing. Witnesses saw a woman covered in blood beg for help. One person is in custody. Neighbors say the suspect is a woman. The victim is hospitalized. St. Joseph police keep investigating. Missouri Western State University's Alumni Association will recognize 9 honorees at its Alumni Award Banquet during Homecoming Week in St. Joseph. It runs October 9th at the Fulkerson Center, 6 to 8:30 p.m. Tickets are $40. 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

Hayes and Moore, Jotown 107.5. It's Greg. Thanks for listening at work. A little bit after 9, going to play Big Mountain. That's a remake of Frampton song. Going to play Tina Turner. I've got Brian Adams coming up next on St. Joe's Jotown 107.5.

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0: 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Scientists have used artificial intelligence to design new viruses that do not occur in nature. 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
2: A few scattered thunderstorms are possible through early afternoon. Otherwise, hot and humid today with a high 96. Our heat index feeling like 104. Partly cloudy overnight, a low 79. Sunny, breezy, hot again tomorrow with a high 99. 97 on Wednesday. I'm meteorologist Dan Holliday.
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Gonna play Chili Peppers. I'll play Soft Cell. I've got music from The Outfield coming up next. Hey, did you hear this? Hey, you guys! Did you hear this? The jury duty scam is on the rise. Scammers posing as law enforcement threatening victims with arrest unless they immediately pay fake bail fees. Considering you only get $40 a day, jury duty already a pretty good scam if you ask me.

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Your move, Mitch McConnell.

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Thank you for listening. I appreciate it. My main man, Manny, is coming up next. Did you know? Just over 3% of people do not have a middle name. Man's trouble. Did you know 1 in 5 kids do not drink water daily?

0: 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People who have to drive over 45 minutes to work every day have a much higher risk for divorce. 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
1: It's Manny. Hope you had a great weekend. I know it was a big weekend for Spider-Man Brand New Day, dominating at the box office again. Second week out, made another $145 million over the weekend. Not too shabby.

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1: It's Madonna's Like a Prayer. She took to social media recently with a heartfelt eulogy for her former producer, William Orbit. He passed away a couple weeks ago at the age of 69. She described their church-like studio sessions and thanked him for his genius on her landmark 1998 electric pop masterpiece, Ray of Light. Nice eulogy there from Madonna. You ready for more music? We've got lots on the way. We'll start it with REO Speedwagon next.
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3: A few scattered thunderstorms are possible through early afternoon. Otherwise, hot and humid today with a high 96. Our heat index feeling like 104. Partly cloudy overnight, a low 79. Sunny, breezy, hot again tomorrow with a high 99. 97 on Wednesday. I'm meteorologist Dan Holliday.
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1: It's CCR with Manny. We've got a Wowza Wednesday just a couple days away. That's when we go into our music library. Throughout the day, we surprise you and play songs you might not have heard in a while. Songs that you thought, you know, maybe didn't even exist anymore. Maybe you thought you were dreaming when those songs were on the radio. Well, it's going to be a dream come true. You're going to hear songs that you haven't heard in years. Songs that will make you literally say, wow. Just don't do it too loud and get in trouble at work. Wowza Wednesday. Make sure you check it out this week.
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1: She passed away last month at the age of 75. That's Bonnie Tyler's Total Eclipse of the Heart with Manny in the Midday. If you're watching TV tonight, Dancing with the Stars, the next pro is on ABC at 7 o'clock tonight. American Ninja Warrior, the national finals, that is on NBC at 7 o'clock tonight. There's the 1% Club on Fox at 7 o'clock. Right after that, the

0: Quiz with Balls, and the streaming premiere of Michael. Jermaine's son, Jafar Jackson, stars in that one. That is on Stars if you want to check that one out starting today.
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1: Did you spend any time outside this weekend? You know, 18% of people say that they've been spending more time outside than usual, and also a study found that the top cities for outdoor socializing are Long Beach, Oakland, and Atlanta.

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How you doing? It's Manny. You know, every Wednesday we go deep into our Joetown music library looking for songs that make you say wowza, and we play them all day long. 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
1: It's the Eagles' Take It Easy with Manny in the midday. The Eagles' Las Vegas residency is about to come to the end. They've been at the Sphere for quite a while now. It looks like January of 2027 is when they're going to stop doing that. They've been at it for a while, though. Maybe they'll continue it. I know they've talked about that before, maybe ending that thing and then the residency continues for a few months. Don't know, though. It looks like January might be it for that. Their lineup right now, Don Henley, Joe Walsh, Timothy B. Schmidt, alongside Vince Gill and Deacon Frey. That would be something great to check out. Got more music for you to check out. We're going to get that started with Whitney Houston next.
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3: A few scattered thunderstorms are possible through early afternoon. Otherwise, hot and humid today with a high 96. Our heat index feeling like 104. Partly cloudy overnight, low 79. Sunny, breezy, hot again tomorrow with a high 99. 97 on Wednesday. I'm meteorologist Ann Holliday.
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1: It's Rick Astley's Never Gonna Give You Up with Manny. More music's on the way from TLC, also Queen and Eric Carmen from Dirty Dancing. Well, someone put a list together. This website has a list together. They ranked the best new wave singers of all time. In the top five, there's Annie Lennox of the Eurythmics at number five, Sting of the Police at number four, Debbie Harry from Blondie at number three, David Byrne of the Talking Heads at number two. I kind of agree with number one. Definitely kind of at least the face of the new wave sound. Robert Smith, the lead singer of The Cure. What do you think of that list?
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that Spider-Man Brand New Day is a summer blockbuster. It brought in $145 million more over the weekend. So far, that thing in two weekends has brought in $655.1 million. Number two at the box office over the weekend was The Odyssey. One Night Stand debuted at number three. This song was featured in a movie back in the day from Dirty Dancing. It's Hungry Eyes from Eric Carmen.

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1: It's Queen and Another One Bites the Dust with Manny getting close to lunchtime and more music on the way from Bon Jovi. Kenny Loggins and Journey Separate Ways. We'll get it started next. You gotta love Reddit. Always fun to see what people are talking about on there. Some of the interesting questions and, of course, the replies. Well, people on Reddit are sharing the luxury items and experiences that sounded amazing in theory but turned out to be disappointing in real life. On that list, there's hot tubs. They're fun at first but way too expensive to upkeep. Also on that list, first class flights. A bunch of people are saying that the upgrade isn't worth that massive cost. Also, bottle service at clubs, designer clothing and handbags, and owning a boat. That would be fun, but wouldn't be fun in the wintertime having to store that thing somewhere.
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1: It's Your Love from the Outfield with Manny, and more music for your lunch hours on the way. We'll start it with the one-hit wonder from the 1990s. That would be the Cardigans' Loveful. That one is on the way next. Did you have a good weekend? Do anything fun? Maybe go to a birthday party? Maybe you hosted a birthday party over the weekend. That's what we did. Our grandson's about to turn a year old. We had his first birthday party over the weekend. It was a lot of fun. A little toasty outside, but he seemed to enjoy it, and he really enjoyed that mess cake. Just tore right into that thing. It was fun to watch. Speaking of cakes, Kylie Jenner celebrated her 29th birthday with friends over the weekend, and she had a cake that looked like it was modeled after her own torso in a pink bikini. Kylie's actual birthday is today, so happy birthday to you in that pink bikini cake. Our grandson's cake wasn't like that. His was like a, you know, farm theme. His looked like a barn, not a bikini.
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3: A few scattered thunderstorms are possible through early afternoon. Otherwise, hot and humid today with a high 96. Our heat index feeling like 104. Partly cloudy overnight, low 79. Sunny, breezy, hot again tomorrow with a high 99. 97 on Wednesday. I'm meteorologist Dan Holliday.
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1: It's Manny moving through the workday with more music. Don't forget, coming up on Wednesday, we open up the vaults, go in there and play songs you have not heard in a while. Songs that will amaze you. Wow's a Wednesday. Make sure you check it out later this week.

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1: It's Crowded House, Don't Dream It's Over with Manny. If you're a fan of Michael Jackson, that Michael movie starts streaming on Stars today. It was 47 years ago today. 1979 was the year Michael Jackson released his fifth album, Off the Wall, featuring Rock With You, Off the Wall, and Don't Stop Till You Get Enough. That was 47 years ago today. 42 years ago today, 1984, the year the Red Hot Chili Peppers released their self-titled debut album.
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1: Here's another weird story out of the Sunshine State. A Florida man was arrested after he broke into a JetBlue aircraft while it was grounded for maintenance. When the police found him, he was sleeping on the plane. It's unclear if he had another reason to be there. The weird things that happen down in Florida.

JoeTown 107.5. How you doing? It's Manny. You know, every Wednesday we go deep into our JoeTown music library looking for songs that make you say wowza, and we play them all day long. 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
1: It's Whitesnakes Here I Go Again with Manny. Thanks for making us part of your Monday. Hopefully you had a great weekend. Ours was a lot of fun. Our grandson had his first birthday party, and my wife made peach cobbler out of Palisade peaches yesterday. It was fantastic. Speaking of baking, this 10-year-old boy from Maryland turned a homemade cake into a $15,000 prize winner at his local fair. His name is Herbie Martin IV. He stayed up until 2 a.m. perfecting his lemon blueberry buttercream cake. He even remade it after his first batch didn't turn out, and he's glad he did because Herbie's cake won it all. And altogether, the cake auction raised more than $100,000. Congrats to Herbie. What's that recipe?
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3: We have a large area of high pressure that will continue to bring us above average temperatures through much of this week. Partly sunny with a high in the upper 90s today, heat index 105. Scattered clouds tonight down to 79. Sunny and hot tomorrow with a high 99. Scattered storms early Wednesday with a high 97. I'm meteorologist Ann Holliday.
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1: They're touring the States right now with Christopher Cross and the Romantics. It's Total with Africa. My name's Manny, and if you're watching TV tonight, there's Dancing with the Stars, the next pro. That is on ABC at 7 o'clock. There's American Ninja Warrior on NBC tonight. The National Finals, that starts at 7 o'clock. There's the 1% Club on Fox at 7. And then the Quiz with Balls on Fox right after that at 8 o'clock. And if you're a fan of Michael Jackson and you have Stars, the streaming premiere of Michael is today.
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championship match just a few weeks ago. And she also had a heartfelt eulogy for her former producer, William Orbit, who passed away just a couple weeks ago at the age of 69. It's Madonna now with Lucky Star

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1: It's the Scorpions, Rocky Like a Hurricane with Manny. Back to school time is here. And according to this report, during the school year, parents spent a total of 432 hours on meal planning and preparation. That includes 2 hours every day packing school lunches. You have 3 hours per week of meal planning, 3 hours per week grocery shopping, 2 hours per week packing those school lunches, and 4 hours per week cooking on average. That adds up to 12 hours per week spread across 36 weeks of a school year. That is a lot of hours.
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3: I'm Matt Pike with the Chiefs training camp report, brought to you by Kinsmith Auto Body and Anderson Outdoor. Offensive coordinator Eric Bieniemy is back with the Kansas City Chiefs after tragedy struck his family right near the start of training camp in St. Joseph. Head coach Andy Reid says it was great to have Bieniemy back, bringing his energy to the offensive unit.
4: I think once you start going, then you're going. Yeah, it's a little bit like a game. It's once you're in the game, you're in the game. But he always brings great energy.
3: Bieniemy missed 11 practices after traveling to Virginia to be with his wife, who was allegedly shot by the couple's son at the family home. He returns just ahead of the Chiefs' first preseason game on Saturday. Kansas City practices again tomorrow at 9:15 a.m. after

0: after a just over 2-hour practice today. That's a Kansas City Chiefs training camp report brought to you by Altec Industries and Weaver Overhead Door.
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0: 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Jotown 107.5. You should definitely listen to your heart, but also pay attention to the brain when it says, hey, she's been in the bathroom for 2 hours. I should probably go ahead and leave the restaurant. Hold on tight, man. We are getting through the hits today. Spandau Ballet, Def Leppard, Flock of Seagulls. It's all coming your way, so hold on tight.
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2: We have a large area of high pressure that will continue to bring us above average temperatures through much of this week. Partly sunny with a high in the upper 90s today. Heat index 105. Scattered clouds tonight down to 79. Sunny and hot tomorrow with a high 99. Scattered storms early Wednesday with a high 97. I'm meteorologist Ann Holliday.
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0: 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I just play good music. Hold on tight. You're cruising with Cato.
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1: Cruising all the way back to 1987 from the Permanent Vacation album. I believe it charted at 17 in the U.S., but I'm telling you, these guys are number one in my heart. Here's Aerosmith.

0: Jotown 107.5, 80s, 90s, and more. All right, so trivia question for the day. How do the last two songs actually relate to each other? Well, it's not because Bryan Adams and Steven Tyler are best buds or anything, but they both share a friend, Jim Vallance. Now, Jim actually helped Steven Tyler to write Ragdoll, and he also helped to write Summer of 69. So, there's your connection between the two. There's always a lot of connections, man, and it's usually through guitarists or, you know, session musicians, things like that. But when you got a writer that good, well, he put out a lot of hits. Hold on tight. Long set of hits coming your way. Going to kick it off with Whitney Houston.
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2: I'm Matt Pike with a Chiefs training camp report brought to you by Summit Truck Bodies and a Victory Chevrolet. An undrafted tight end is looking for his spot on the Kansas City Chiefs roster after missing last season due to a hamstring injury suffered just before pads came on during training camp last year. Jake Brenningstuhl has been making his name known alongside Trey Watson and Jared Wiley, for who will back up Travis Kelce and Noah Gray. Brenningstuhl says it felt great to be able to compete this season for a spot on the team after missing out last season.
3: Being able to come out here, you know, learn a lot from the other guys and just really be able to go out there and showcase what I can do. It's been great. So I've been excited to be back out here.
2: Brenningstuhl also says he's relished the opportunity to get to learn from a tight end he's developed his game after in Kelce.
3: Just being able to, you know, be so close to him, the Hall of Fame career that he's had, it's been a blessing for me to be able to just, you know, watch him, study him, and just be able to play alongside him.
2: Chiefs practice again tomorrow, 9:15 a.m. That's the Chiefs training camp report brought to you by Mosaic Life Care, Ken Smith Auto Body.
4: 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Felony to misdemeanor, multiple. Felony jury trial, not guilty. 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

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What's up, Middle America? You are cruising with Cadle, so buckle up and hold on tight. My sweet dreams, they're definitely made of chocolate, ice cream, and, well, definitely a little umbrella drink and a beach. What are yours made of?

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0: 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Prince taking us back to 1984 with that one. And at that time, let me see, the Soviets were boycotting the Olympics that were being held in L.A., and Ronald Reagan was reelected in a landslide. Hold on tight, we've got more to get to, like the Goo Goo Dolls, Tears for Fears, and ABBA.
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2: We have a large area of high pressure that will continue to bring us above average temperatures through much of this week. Partly sunny with a high in the upper 90s today, heat index 105. Scattered clouds tonight down to 79. Sunny and hot tomorrow with a high 99. Scattered storms early Wednesday with a high 97. I'm meteorologist Ann Holliday.
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0: 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Back to the days when we had malls that people actually went to and shopped in, and occasionally there was a concert that would pop up. And that's exactly how Tiffany made her way through. Hold on tight. We are pumping it up with Survivor right after this.
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2: I'm Matt Pike with the Chiefs Training Camp Report, brought to you by Kinsmith Auto Body and Anderson Outdoor. Offensive coordinator Eric Bieniemy is back with the Kansas City Chiefs after tragedy struck his family right near the start of training camp in St. Joseph. Head coach Andy Reid says it was great to have Bieniemy back, bringing his energy to the offensive unit.
3: I think once you start going, then you're going. Yeah, it's a little bit like a game. It's once you're in the game, you're in the game. But he always brings great energy.
2: Bieniemy missed 11 practices after traveling to Virginia to be with his wife, who was allegedly shot by the couple's son at the family home. He returns just ahead of the Chiefs' first preseason game on Saturday. Kansas City practices again tomorrow at 9:15 a.m.

0: a.m. after a just over two-hour practice today. That's a Kansas City Chiefs training camp report brought to you by Altec Industries and Weaver Overhead Door.
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What's up, Middle America? You're cruising with Cattle, so buckle up and hold on tight. We have got 15 seconds of shame to give on out later this hour. Right now, we're going to take that cruise in a fast car with Tracy Chapman.

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0: 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There truly is something about a brown-eyed girl. That's Van Morrison, and we are cruising towards the end of the workday. So hold on tight. We've got 15 seconds of shame to give out.
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2: We have a large area of high pressure that will continue to bring us above average temperatures through much of this week. Partly sunny with a high in the upper 90s today, heat index 105. Scattered clouds tonight down to 79. Sunny and hot tomorrow with a high 99. Scattered storms early Wednesday with a high 97. I'm meteorologist Ann Holliday.
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6: 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First-degree murder charge, dismissed. Felony DUI, dismissed. Felony to misdemeanor, multiple. 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

0: 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You know, I think our stupid criminal is going to need a prayer. What's the dumbest thing you ever did while drunk? Think of that and then take it times 10. That's what our stupid criminal has done. We're going to get to 15 seconds of shame, so hold on tight.
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It's serious flattery if an artist comes out with a part two to your song, so David Bowie probably took it quite well when Peter Schilling came out with part two to Space Oddity, otherwise known as Major Tom.

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0: 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Belinda Carlisle makes Heaven a Place on Earth. You're cruising with Kettle. Check it out. Jail is a place where stupid criminals go. And this stupid criminal ended up there after she had a little too much to drink. This lady in Wisconsin decided to steal a fire department ambulance pickup truck. I didn't even know they had them. Plus, she got naked.
1: Stop. Put it in park. Are you a firefighter?
2: Yeah.
1: Okay, are you supposed to be driving this truck?
2: Yeah.
1: Why are you naked right now?
3: Well, that was unfortunate.
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0: Yeah, not only was she driving around naked, but she decided to get onto the airwaves and try to order some food from the fire department.
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8: I'm Matt Pike with a Chiefs training camp report brought to you by Summit Truck Bodies and Victory Chevrolet. An undrafted tight end is looking for his spot on the Kansas City Chiefs roster after missing last season due to a hamstring injury suffered just before pads came on during training camp last year. Jake Brenningstuhl has been making his name known alongside Trey Watson and Jared Wiley, for who will back up Travis Kelce and Noah Gray. Brenningstuhl says it felt great to be able to compete this season for a spot on the team after missing out last season.
9: Being able to come out here, you know, learn a lot from the other guys and just really be able to go out there and showcase what I can do. It's been great. So I've been excited to be back out here.
8: Brenningstuhl also says he's relished the opportunity to get to learn from a tight end he's developed his game after in Kelce.
9: Just being able to, you know, be so close to him, the Hall of Fame career that he's had, it's been a blessing for me to be able to just, you know, watch him, study him, and just be able to play alongside him.
8: Chiefs practice again tomorrow, 9:15 a.m. That's the Chiefs training camp report brought to you by Mosaic Life Care, Ken Smith Auto Body.
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0: 80s, 90s, and more. Joetown 107.5. Broken Wings, and I can't say the name Mr. Mister without thinking of that lady from Happy Gilmore that the air conditioner falls on. Mister, Mister! That's all I can ever think of, man. It's just ingrained in my brain. Hold on tight. We got Pat Benatar and George Harrison cruising with us when we come back.
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2: Partly cloudy, breezy, and warm. Our overnight low temperature will be in the upper 70s to around 80. More sunny and hot weather again throughout the day on Tuesday, with a high in the upper 90s near 100, heat index at 110. Scattered clouds Tuesday night down to 77, and a few thunderstorms early Wednesday with a high in the upper 90s. I'm meteorologist Ann Holliday.
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1: Ooh, Rod Stewart, if he could only just find that thing that keeps him forever young. I'm

0: I'm just kidding. We do love you, Rod. I just know his last concert wasn't doing him too well. All right. Somebody else not doing too well. Steven Tyler's still not back on the road again or anything since his vocal surgery. And we've got some Aerosmith coming up. Now, he has been doing stuff with different people, but there is no tour planned for Aerosmith anytime soon. Plus, we're going to get super freaky with Rick James, so hold on tight.
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2: 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Offensive coordinator Eric Bieniemy is back with the Kansas City Chiefs after tragedy struck his family right near the start of training camp in St. Joseph. Head coach Andy Reid says it was great to have Bieniemy back, bringing his energy to the offensive unit.
3: I think once you start going, then you're going. Yeah, it's a little bit like a game. It's once you're in the game, you're in the game. But he always brings great energy.
2: Bieniemy missed 11 practices after traveling to Virginia to be with his wife, who was allegedly shot by the couple's son at the family home. He returns just ahead of the Chiefs' first preseason game on Saturday. Kansas City practices again tomorrow at 9:15.

0: a.m. after a just over 2 hour practice today. That's a Kansas City Chiefs training camp report brought to you by Altec Industries and Weaver Overhead Door.
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0: 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What's up, Middle America? 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
1: It's a fact, my friends, you can always lean on us. 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Like the Cutting Crew, Pat Benatar, Elton John. 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
3: Partly cloudy, breezy, and warm. Our overnight low temperature will be in the upper 70s to around 80.

0: Tonight, low temperature will be in the upper 70s to around 80. More sunny and hot weather again throughout the day on Tuesday, with a high in the upper 90s near 100, heat index at 110. Scattered clouds Tuesday night down to 77, and a few thunderstorms early Wednesday with a high in the upper 90s. I'm meteorologist Ann Holliday.
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0: 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Come on now, you know that one pumps you up, makes you feel good inside. You know you gotta just blast it anytime it comes on. That was Sir Elton John. Now, I am giving you ample warning, Jesse. Take your girl, head out the back, because Rick Springfield's coming.
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0: 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Taking that final drive with the cars, and you've been cruising with Kay. I truly do appreciate you cruising with me today, man. Could have been doing a lot of things, but you chose to be here, and for that, we love you. Stick around, lots more music on the way. Do me a solid, man. Look out for yourself and your friends and your family. It's all you've got in this world.
1: I second that.
0: 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And go out and party all you want. Just don't drink and drive.
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4: I'm Matt Pike with a Chiefs training camp report brought to you by Summit Truck Bodies and Victory Chevrolet. An undrafted tight end is looking for his spot on the Kansas City Chiefs roster after missing last season due to a hamstring injury suffered just before pads came on during training camp last year. Jake Brenningstuhl has been making his name known alongside Trey Watson and Jared Wiley, for who will back up Travis Kelce and Noah Gray. Brenningstuhl says it felt great to be able to compete this season for a spot on the team after missing out last season.
5: Being able to come out here, you know, learn a lot from the other guys and just really be able to go out there and showcase what I can do. It's been great. So I've been excited to be back out here.
4: Brenningstuhl also says he's relished the opportunity to get to learn from a tight end he's developed his game after in Kelce.
5: Just being able to, you know, be so close to him, the Hall of Fame career that he's had, it's been a blessing for me to be able to just, you know, watch him, study him, and just be able to play alongside him.
4: Chiefs practice again tomorrow, 9:15 a.m. That's the Chiefs training camp report brought to you by Mosaic Life Care, Ken Smith Auto Body.
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